0: Hi, this is Emmy. Please leave a message. Thank you.
1: If you do see that, press 1. If you still want to leave a message for this person, press 3.
2: In the beginning, it was all like a dream. A dream that

garota, in samale holinde, in samale tende, tachitza sila. Tarra panki henk, in samale holinde,

It's hard to live this life. Let's kill death, my friend. Let's sing this song to stay alive.

Pesach is a part of Armenia. Today, on December 10th, 1991, there was a referendum in Artsakh where the people here decided to declare an independent Republic of Artsakh. Despite that, I think that's only a provisional decision. I think it's the only real future for Armenia, for Artsakh is to be reunited with Armenia. It's the most natural, most logical outcome.

arcaganke dali sazo yev kokhosk eru danu de barien khoskerko ayots lerner agna zanko khon arven kotem lrin Ashkesats kotserkerin Iskte charen lerner mer

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